0: às 7.
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3: 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Ariana Grande.
4: 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Sam Fender and Olivia Dean.
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0: As 7 melhores. 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
0: Sabrina Carpenter.
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0: Bad Swims.
8: What did I save my life when I showed you the door?
3: Three. Taylor Swift.
9: But I knew it, I knew you. 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
6: Ella Langley.
10: She's from Texas, I can tell.
0: Olivia G.
11: Come be the man I need. Tell me you got something to give. I want it. I kinda like it when you call me.
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